0: America's 250th birthday. This also happened to fall on President Trump's 80th birthday and Flag Day. ABC's Mary Bruce.
1: 4,000 spectators watching just steps from the residence. Fighters entering the octagon from the diplomatic reception room. That's a space typically used to greet foreign dignitaries and escorted by Medal of Honor recipients. The Indian Treaty Room converted into a locker room.
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7: Here's your K-Country forecast. Lows level off around 52, with fog and spots tonight under mainly clear skies, northerly winds around 5 miles per hour. Ample sunshine expected with fog and spots early tomorrow. Daytime highs approaching 80. Slight chance for storms. Tomorrow night, lows level off around 61, partly cloudy skies. That's your local forecast update. I'm meteorologist Jennifer Wojcicki from the K-Country Weather Center. Currently, it's 72 degrees.
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Wynonna Judd and Tell Me Why here inside this brand new album from Wynonna Judd. Her first brand new album in 10 years. Crazy to think she's taken a decade off, but she has continued to tour. Of course, there was that big Judd's farewell reunion tour a couple of years ago after the passing of her mother, Naomi. Hope you had a wonderful weekend. Hi there, Rich Cassidy. We roll on a full hour of country with Lee Bryce and I Drive Your Truck.

0: Kane Brown's latest, that is Woman, here inside the Saloon. Hang out for Luke Combs, Sleepless in a Hotel Room. And I was kind of shocked I didn't see Luke Combs last night on my television. I'll explain why in a minute. Also, Brooks and Dunn with Neon Moon and Montgomery Gentry, Where I Come From. Come on back.
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0: Luke Combs, sleepless in a hotel room here inside the saloon. Now, like his Carolina counterpart, Eric Church, Luke Combs also attended Appalachia State, App State, as they call it. Eric Church attended App State as well. But Eric Church, of course, is a big North Carolina Tar Heel fan. He is given the commencement speech a couple of weeks ago at the graduation and on television last night watching the college baseball games. North Carolina is in the College World Series, and there was Eric Church with one of his sons in the outdoor suites watching the game. But I didn't see Luke Combs. So I wonder if they continue to win, if Luke Combs will make the trek to Omaha to watch some baseball. Riley Green on the way, Willie Nelson and Steve Azar next.
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4: Here's your K-Country forecast. Lows level off around 52, with fog and spots tonight under mainly clear skies, northerly winds around 5 miles per hour. Ample sunshine expected with fog and spots early tomorrow. Daytime highs approaching 80. Slight chance for storms. Tomorrow night, lows level off around 61, partly cloudy skies. That's your local forecast update. I'm meteorologist Jennifer Wojcicki from the K-Country Weather Center. Currently, it's 68 degrees.
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0: Rod and Green, Change My Mind here inside the Saloon Full Hour Country. Stick around. We'll hear from Thomas Rhett, Clay Walker, and Luke Bryan. Riley Green also had to make a adjustment to his tour. You know, he's been out on the road with Justin Moore, and Justin Moore recently said he was getting off the road for a while to take care of his health. And so Riley Green needed to fill his spot. So he decided to fill it with some legendary country music with the one and only, the great Clint Black. Shania Twain in a full hour country. Hang on.
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1: ABC News, I'm Stephanie Officer. In a video on X today, California Governor Gavin Newsom says the DOJ is investigating he and his wife.
2: In recent days, federal agents have knocked on the doors of family, friends, and former employees. Not because they found a crime, because they're simply trying to find one.
1: Newsom claims President Trump is going after him because he's thinking of running for president. Sources familiar with the matter tell ABC News California investigators have been looking into Newsom's wife's taxes. Dangerous heat unfolds across parts of the West Coast.
3: Forecasters are warning of, quote, lethal temperatures that could reach as high as 110 degrees in parts of Northern California. The extreme heat stretching to Oregon and Washington. The National Weather Service says temperatures will stay elevated overnight, offering little relief. And the heat isn't the only concern. Officials are also warning beachgoers along the California coast about dangerous ocean conditions. Hannah Batah, ABC News, New York.
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4: From ABC News and Good Morning America, I'm Lori Bergamotto. Today's Brightly Moment is brought to you by Macy's. 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
5: Brought the idea to my dad to ride across the U.S.
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7: Now I'm biking across the United States on this rough road on this beautiful day.
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8: 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Always keeping you weather aware.
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10: Lows level off around 52 and foggy tonight under mainly clear skies, northerly winds around 5 miles per hour. Daytime highs approaching 80 with fog in spots early tomorrow, bright sunshine expected. Partly cloudy skies tomorrow night, slight chance of thunderstorms, lows level off around 61. That's your local forecast update. I'm meteorologist Jennifer Wojcicki from the K-Country Weather Center. Currently, it's 64 degrees.
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Shania Twain, Any Man of Mine, here inside the saloon. I thought she did pretty well hosting the ACM Awards a couple of months back, and it's just crazy to watch that now and watch Shania Twain and think of her as a veteran in country music, though she's been out now for 30 years when she was a big old country pop princess back in the day, but still doing great and putting out new music as well, and did a fine job hosting. Clay Walker, Thomas Rhett, and Luke Bryan with I Don't Want This Night to End.

0: Thomas Rhett, after all the bars are closed here inside the saloon. Susie Boggess on the way with Outbound Plane. And I have a bone to pick with the folks that run the Opry. And I really don't. I love the Grand Ole Opry. I truly love it. I was raised on the Grand Ole Opry like so many country music legends were, listening to it at a very young age. But I wondered why it took them so long to invite her to become a member. She just became a member of the Grand Ole Opry, an official member, late last year. So that means that she will be scheduled to perform throughout the year, not only in 2026, but throughout the rest of her career. Jason Aldean on the way, and Kenny with Young. Hang on.
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0: Jason Aldean, Don't Tell on Me, here inside RC Social Saloon. Coming up, Rodney Adkins. We'll throw in Shenandoah. And how about a song that refuses to move? It sits atop the top of the country music charts yet again. Hang on.
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2: 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It's dangerous and illegal. So talk with your kids, because when you talk, they hear you.
3: 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Always keeping you weather aware.
4: Here's your K-Country forecast. Lows around 52 with fog tonight under clear skies. Winds out of the north around 5 miles per hour. Bright sunshine develops with fog in spots early. Tomorrow, highs around 80. Partly cloudy skies. Tomorrow night, slight chance of thunderstorms. Lows around 61. That's your local forecast update. I'm meteorologist Jennifer Wojcicki from the K-Country Weather Center. Currently 64.
1: 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We've got them. We play them. 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

booster seat, knowing that he couldn't have the toy till his nuggets were gone. A green traffic light turned straight to red.

0: Langley with a number one, Be Her. And not only is it a number one, a huge number one for her, but it is chasing its predecessor, Choosin' Texas, which sat at the top of the country music charts, I believe, for 5 weeks. This week's new number one song in the country, Ella Langley, Be Her, for the third consecutive week. Confederate Railroad on the way, Bailey Zimmerman and John Party. Hang on.
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1: ABC News, I'm Stephanie Officer. President Trump is in France for the G7 World Leaders Summit, fresh off his announcement that the U.S. and Iran have reached a ceasefire agreement. ABC's Karen Travers reports from Geneva.
2: The deal, according to the president, would reopen the Strait of Hormuz and lift the U.S. blockade on Iranian ports, a return to the status quo before the war. It opens a 60-day window to negotiate the end of the war and Iran's nuclear program.
1: Eight people were killed in the B-52 bomber crash at Edwards Air Force Base in California. Deputy Commander for the 412th Test Wing, Colonel James Hayes, says they're not sure yet what caused that crash, but a lengthy investigation will get underway after next of kin are notified. The crash happened shortly after takeoff around 11:20 a.m. local time. Colonel Hayes says the crash is contained on the runway.
3: This was a mixed crew. This was a mixed crew of military, government civilians, and government contractors.
1: This is ABC News.
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15: Here's your K-Country forecast. Lows around 52, with fog tonight under clear skies, winds out of the north around 5 miles per hour. Bright sunshine develops with fog in spots early. Tomorrow, highs around 80. Partly cloudy skies. Tomorrow night, slight chance of thunderstorms. Lows around 61. That's your local forecast update. I'm meteorologist Jennifer Wojcicki from the K-Country Weather Center. Currently, it's 63 degrees.
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to go here inside the saloon. Stick around for Bailey Zimmerman. We will hear about that Queen of Memphis and the Confederate Railroad folks. And John Party got a little dirt on his boots. As always, if you love stories behind the greatest country songs of all time, make sure to join us at Cassidy Country on Facebook and TikTok.

0: Chevy Silverado, that is Bailey Zimmerman here inside the saloon with Faith Hill on the way. And This Kiss, Cody Johnson's latest with The Fall. And Brad Paisley hit the road later this summer into The Fall. His first big tour in a number of years. He has toured overseas the last couple of years, but really hasn't had a full-blown American tour. He's looking to do that here in just a bit. And then, of course, his brand new album, which will be out, the first brand new album from Brad Paisley since 2017.
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3: 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Winners must appear in person with proper positive legal identification to claim any prize Monday through Friday, excluding holidays, within 30 days or their prize will be forfeited. Prizes will not be mailed or delivered. Any winner under the age of 18 must be accompanied by a parent or legal guardian. No trade or cash equivalent will be awarded for any contest prize. Any person or persons to be in violation of these rules before, during, or after a contest or giveaway will be disqualified and will not be eligible for future contests and giveaways.
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0: Cody Johnson, The Fall, here inside the saloon. Morgan Wallen on the way, don't we? How about Travis Tritt? Hey, you can tell that times have changed. Have to explain to a lot of young children, probably people under the age of 25. I know I have to explain it to my kids when they hear me singing along to it, exactly what it means. But times have changed, even though there are still a few dinosaurs out there in major cities. Those payphones. We'll hear Travis Tritt in Here's a Quarter, Call Someone Who Cares. And Keith Urban, Who Wouldn't Want to Be Me, coming up.
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6: Here's your K-Country forecast. Lows around 52 with fog tonight under clear skies. Winds out of the north around 5 miles per hour. Bright sunshine develops with fog in spots early. Tomorrow, highs around 80. Partly cloudy skies. Tomorrow night, slight chance of thunderstorms. Lows around 61. That's your local forecast update. I'm meteorologist Jennifer Wojcicki from the K-Country Weather Center. Currently, it's 63 degrees.
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0: Morgan Wallen and Don't We here inside the saloon. Hangout music on the way from Jordan Davis. We'll throw in the Dirt Band. Also Joe Diffie, Rascal Flatts. How about Megan Maroney, who's out on the road on her Big Cloud 9 tour. Carrie Underwood and Tracy Byrd. It's Full Hour Country. 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
1: ABC News, I'm Stephanie Officer. Eight people were killed in the B-52 bomber crash at California's Edwards Air Force Base. Deputy Commander for the 412th Test Wing, Colonel James Hayes, says they're not sure yet of the cause, but an investigation will begin after the next of kin are notified. The crash happened shortly after takeoff around 11:20 a.m. local time.
2: At this point, we don't have any indication as to what the cause was of this. We won't be able to release that information, and we don't have an ability to get that anytime soon.
1: With news of President Trump's agreement with Iran, gas prices have started to drop. Patrick DeHaan of Gas Buddy says markets will probably wait until the agreement is signed to begin dipping below $4 a gallon.
3: We've been in this situation before where there's a deal that may be imminent, but then it falls apart. So, while we're a little better off with the optimism of a deal happening, we have not yet seen the effects of the deal itself.
1: This is ABC News.
4: From ABC News and Good Morning America, I'm Lori Bergamotto. 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
5: Brought the idea to my dad to ride across the U.S.
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7: Now I'm biking across the United States on this rough road on this beautiful day.
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9: Here's your K-Country forecast. Lows around 52, with fog tonight under clear skies, winds out of the north around 5 miles per hour. Bright sunshine develops with fog in spots early. Tomorrow, highs around 80. Partly cloudy skies. Tomorrow night, slight chance of thunderstorms. Lows around 61. That's your local forecast update. I'm meteorologist Jennifer Wojcicki from the K-Country Weather Center. Currently, it's 63 degrees.
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Brooks and Dunn and Lost and Found here inside the saloon. Now, they are going to be doing quite a few shows by themselves headlining here before the year is up. But right now, they are loving life, being one of the openers on the Morgan Wallen Still the Problem Tour. Revving the groups up and the audience up, the fans, getting them greased up and ready for the phenom that is Morgan Wallen. The Dirt Band on the way, Jordan Davis and Jason Aldean with She's Country.

0: Jordan Davis turned this truck around here inside RC Social Saloon, his 10th number one, with Joe Diffie on the way, one of my favorites, prop me up beside the jukebox. We'll hear the latest from Megan Maroney, and Rascal Flatt's going to tell us what hurts the most. Hang on.
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0: Megan Maroney, Beautiful Things, here inside the saloon out of her latest album, Cloud Nine. Hey, if you love the history of country music, make sure to join us on our Facebook page at Cassidy Country. We're also on TikTok as well. I'm hoping to get a lot of them moved over. A lot of the videos, I've had a lot of requests from people asking me to put them on YouTube. So hopefully we will start a YouTube channel soon here. But they are the stories behind the greatest country songs of all time and the legends that brought them to us. New videos each and every day. You can follow us. It's absolutely free. 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
6: Here's your K-Country forecast. Lows around 52 with fog tonight under clear skies. Winds out of the north around 5 miles per hour. Bright sunshine develops with fog in spots early. Tomorrow, highs around 80. Partly cloudy skies. Tomorrow night, slight chance of thunderstorms. Lows around 61. That's your local forecast update. I'm meteorologist Jennifer Wojcicki from the K-Country Weather Center. Currently, it's 63 degrees.
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0: That is the latest from Luke Combs called Be By You here inside the saloon. I've already said it. I'm stepping out on this country music ledge that I stand out on every once in a while. That's going to be another massive number one for him. The guy just knows how to put out the perfect country and western love song. Full hour country lined up and ready to go. Hit us up on our Facebook if there is something we can get on the jukebox for you. And remember, if you love the history of country music, always find us with brand new videos each and every day on our Facebook and TikTok. 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
1: ABC News, I'm Stephanie Officer. President Trump has arrived in the French Alps for the G7 summit. ABC's Karen Travers in nearby Geneva says his arrival comes after announcing the tentative peace deal with Iran.
2: The president had put significant pressure on those G7 countries and European allies to get involved in the effort with the war against Iran and also to the effort to reopen the strait. But those countries rejected those calls from the president. The president will be coming to the region here to basically take a victory lap now to say that we got this deal and things are heading in the right direction to end the conflict.
1: The search is on for a missing woman in South Carolina last seen at a Planet Fitness. Lexington Police Chief Terrence Green says 39-year-old Elena Catherine Moore was last seen Friday at the location at 560 Whiteford Way, heading toward a wooded area behind the Lowe's Home Improvement Store. She was wearing an olive green zip-up hoodie with black athletic pants. Officials say there is no known vehicle in Moore's possession, nor is it clear if she has her cell phone. This is ABC News.

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7: Here's your K-Country forecast. Lows level off around 52, fog and spots overnight, under clear skies, winds out of the north, around 5 miles per hour. Daytime highs approaching 80, Tuesday, ample sunshine developing with fog and spots early. Partly cloudy skies, Tuesday night, slight chance of thunderstorms, lows level off around 61. That's your local forecast update. I'm meteorologist Jennifer Wojcicki from the K-Country Weather Center. Right now, 61.
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0: You ever go to an auction?
1: I used to go all the time as a kid. We had cows and horses and whatnot. Mom and Dad would take me along, but nothing ever like that. It's John Michael Montgomery at the Grundy County Auction here for the Charlie Derrick Show. Hey, I appreciate y'all joining me. I got some George Strait coming up here next, but right now, here's Darius.

0: Rocky Mountain Low. It's Rocky Mountain Low with Co Wetzel and Corey Kent here with the Charlie Derrick Show. It's not something you're going to see on your birth certificate, and probably even if you do one of those 23andMe kind of deals, it ain't going to show up there either. But you know if you're born country or not. Alabama, what a great song. It's coming up next.
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0: they're dancing in the country. Tyler Hubbard, Charlie Derrick. I think Rich, you know, he's on right before I am, Rich Cassidy. And he heard me holler just a few minutes ago, and he came in. He said, "Are you okay?" Because, I guess I screamed like something was wrong. I was screaming because something was very right. Terry McBride and The Ride. I have not heard Love on the Loose and Heart on the Run. I don't even remember the last time I heard it. I just looked up. I'm about to play it. It's on my playlist here for tonight. Like I say, it's coming up here next. I can't wait to hear it. But that's what I was screaming
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4: Here's your K-Country forecast. Lows level off around 52, fog and spots overnight under clear skies, winds out of the north around 5 miles per hour. Daytime highs approaching 80, Tuesday, ample sunshine developing with fog and spots early. Partly cloudy skies, Tuesday night, slight chance of thunderstorms, lows level off around 61. That's your local forecast update. I'm meteorologist Jennifer Wojcicki from the K-Country Weather Center. Right now, 61.
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0: All right, this might sound a little bit weird, but I want to play that. You guess there's radio up in heaven? I know if there is radio in heaven, my dad is listening to me. My dad was, he was just the best. Even when I was like, you know, thinking of going into radio, and I think my mom was about to have a heart attack because she said, well, you're supposed to be a lawyer or a doctor. Or something. I don't want you to be a DJ. But my dad was always real supportive. He said, well, just let the boy do what he needs to do. And of course, here I am all these years later, and dad is in heaven. But I just know he would love that song if he was still around. Maybe he is. Listen, I don't know, but is that crazy playing a song for your dad in heaven on Father's Day?
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1: ABC News, I'm Stephanie Officer. President Trump made his grand entrance at the G7 summit in France Monday, touting his new agreement with Iran, though some questions surrounding the details still remain. ABC's Rachel Scott is in Geneva.
2: The deal is still under wraps, the U.S. and Iran giving conflicting versions of what's in it. Both agree the U.S. will lift its blockade of Iranian ports, and Iran will reopen the Strait of Hormuz, which it closed when President Trump launched the war. The fate of Iran's nuclear program, the reason the U.S. went to war in the first place, will be addressed in another 60-day period of talks.
1: Speaking to ABC News, President John F. Kennedy's grandson and New York State Senate candidate Jack Schlossberg spoke on his ongoing candidacy, including criticisms the 33-year-old is too young to hold public office, a sentiment he says he's seeking to change.
3: People always talk about how young people should get involved in politics until somebody steps up and does, and then they use experience as a cudgel to say you're not ready, wait in line.
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3: Here's your K-Country forecast. Lows level off around 52, fog in spots overnight, under clear skies, winds out of the north around 5 miles per hour. Daytime highs approaching 80, Tuesday, ample sunshine developing with fog in spots early. Partly cloudy skies Tuesday night, slight chance of thunderstorms, lows level off around 61. That's your local forecast update. I'm meteorologist Jennifer Wojcicki from the K-Country Weather Center. Currently 59.
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one way to, you know, make it a little bit better. You're going through what Tricia is singing about there, trying to figure out how to live. Is one way to make it better is that John Party song, Boots Off. Have you heard that thing? Man, that's a good song. It's coming up next. Right now, here's Toby.

0: enough.
1: Yeah, got to get them boots off, man. That's the latest from John Party. Charlie Derrick here. It is hard to believe that Brad Paisley came out with his, what was his third album, and it was 2003. Do you remember anything? Anything about 2003, man, 23 years ago? I remember the music, like Mud on the Tires. I remember that song. I don't think it was even close to being one of his biggest songs, but it was one of my favorites. About to play it, coming up next.
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0: you know, I guess I'm just never going to get tired of that song. You know, after you hear a song, you know, for a year, that song's been out a year, right? Right, close to a year. It hadn't been a year. And every time it comes on, man, I got it jacked all the way up in here in the control room, know all the words, sang along with it. I like that thing. Tom, of course, I like most of the songs we play here at the station. Thomas Rhett and Jordan Davison, Ain't a Bad Life. Charlie Derrick, hope you're having a good night here tonight, having a good life for you here tonight. I know I am.
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4: Here's your K-Country forecast. Lows level off around 52, fog and spots overnight, under clear skies, winds out of the north, around 5 miles per hour. Daytime highs approaching 80, Tuesday, ample sunshine developing with fog and spots early. Partly cloudy skies Tuesday night, slight chance of thunderstorms, lows level off around 61. That's your local forecast update. I'm meteorologist Jennifer Wojcicki from the K-Country Weather Center. Currently 59.
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0: Can't Love You Anymore, Ella and Morgan here with Charlie. I was just talking about, we played Mud on the Tires about 30 or 40 minutes ago by Brad Paisley, and I couldn't believe it was 2003 when that song came out. Man, time flies, doesn't it? Just seems like, well, it doesn't seem like it was yesterday, but it just doesn't seem like it was 23 years ago. Heck, it was 24 years ago for Martina McBride and Blessed. Can you believe that? I don't know. Maybe it's, I don't know. I don't know what's up with me. But golly, that was a lifetime ago. Still a great song, though. About to play it, coming up next.
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1: ABC News, I'm Stephanie Officer. California Governor Gavin Newsom, who in a video on X Monday says the Department of Justice is investigating he and his wife.
2: Donald Trump isn't just coming after me because of my mean tweets. He's coming after me because I'm considering running for president. Because he hates that I've consistently called him out over and over again for his lies and deceit.
1: Sources familiar with the matter tell ABC News California investigators have been examining Newsom's wife's taxes since last year. Well, New York City has a lot going on this summer, including the Knicks championship parade, the World Cup, and America's 250th birthday. In a press conference Monday, Mayor Zoran Mamdani brought up another high-profile event, Taylor Swift and Travis Kelce's wedding, rumored to be at Madison Square Garden July 4th. He says the city is accustomed to hosting big events and is happy to have the world visit. And when asked if he snagged an invite, Mamdani said no, but wishes them well. This is ABC News.
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6: Here's your K Country forecast. Lows level off around 52. Fog and spots overnight under clear skies. Winds out of the north around 5 miles per hour. Daytime highs approaching 80. Tuesday, ample sunshine developing with fog and spots early. Partly cloudy skies Tuesday night, slight chance of thunderstorms, lows level off around 61. That's your local forecast update. I'm meteorologist Jennifer Wojcicki from the K-Country Weather Center. Currently, it's 59 degrees.
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Here's Beautiful Crazy, Luke Combs and Charlie Derrick. Man, I hadn't heard Blown Away by Carrie Underwood in a long time. I got a request for it, so I'm about to play it. It's coming up here next. But right now, here's one from Sawyer Brown.

0: Somebody pour me a drink. Post Malone, Blake Shelton, Charlie Derrick here. You remember the first time you heard Luke Bryan's "All My Friends Say"? I started drinking doubles when you walked in. I remember what I was dancing. I remember that when it came on. I was working at a radio station. We had good speakers in there. In that control room. I liked it a whole bunch, man. It's been a long time since then, but still one of the best songs, you asking me, one of the best songs he ever put out. I don't know how many songs he put out in the meantime, but that's one of my faves. Got it. Coming up next.
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0: Moving on. And
1: Josh Ross, everybody still loves that song. It's been out for a minute. Everybody still get a lot of requests for it. Hate How You Look, Moving On. Josh Ross, Charlie, Derek. Hey, don't forget Father's Day. Your dad's still around. My dad's in heaven. And, dad was old, and it was time for him to go to heaven. So it's not one like, dadgum. Yeah, it wasn't a big surprise. You know, he was like 95 years old. But and he's so much better off now, wouldn't you imagine? But I don't sit around and say, oh, and I do miss Dad. I mean, especially when I need advice. But I never missed a Father's Day that I didn't get. I always got him a gift. You know, a lot of times people say, well, just call. I don't know. I always thought it was important to go a step further. So don't forget Father's Day is what I'm trying to say.
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7: Here's your K-Country forecast. Lows level off around 52, fog and spots overnight under clear skies, winds out of the north around 5 miles per hour. Daytime highs approaching 80 Tuesday, ample sunshine developing with fog and spots early. Partly cloudy skies Tuesday night, slight chance of thunderstorms, lows level off around 61. That's your local forecast update. I'm meteorologist Jennifer Wojcicki from the K-Country Weather Center. Currently, it's 57 degrees.
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0: There's woman, Kane Brown, Charlie Derrick. One of my friends, Jesse, and his wife were going to go to Nashville to see the Alan Jackson, the Last Call is his name of the concert that he's going to be doing. I don't know if he's going to be doing a series of concerts. I think the one in Nashville is the last one, though. You know, Last Call. I mean, it's going to be the last one. And I know Jesse and his wife are going. I said, man, I'd sure like to go to that. And he told me, he said, well, I got the extra ticket. I said, no kidding. I thought he was yanking me along there. And I said, no kidding. I'd love to go. I mean, can I meet y'all there? He said, no. He said, I only got two tickets. He said, you have to talk my wife, Sarah, into letting you have her ticket. And I thought, okay, that ain't very nice. I'm talking about Alan Jackson because I got a great song from him coming up here next.
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1: 1057. ABC News, I'm Stephanie Officer. President Trump made his grand entrance at the G7 summit in France Monday, touting his new agreement with Iran, though some questions surrounding the details still remain. ABC's Rachel Scott is in Geneva.
2: The deal is still under wraps, the U.S. and Iran giving conflicting versions of what's in it. Both agree the U.S. will lift its blockade of Iranian ports, and Iran will reopen the Strait of Hormuz, which it closed when President Trump launched the war. The fate of Iran's nuclear program, the reason the U.S. went to war in the first place, will be addressed in another 60-day period of talks.
1: Speaking to ABC News, President John F. Kennedy's grandson and New York State Senate candidate Jack Schlossberg spoke on his ongoing candidacy, including criticisms the 33-year-old is too young to hold public office, a sentiment he says he's seeking to change.
3: People always talk about how young people should get involved in politics until somebody steps up and does, and then they use experience as a cudgel to say you're not ready, wait in line.
1: This is ABC News.
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2: Here's your K-Country forecast. Clear skies develop with fog and spots early overnight with lows around 52. Northerly winds around 5 miles per hour. Bright sunshine expected again Tuesday. Highs level off around 80. Partly cloudy Tuesday night. Slight chance for storms 61. That's your local forecast update. I'm meteorologist Jennifer Wojcicki from the K-Country Weather Center. Currently 57.
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Shoot, man, you're in good shape for the shape you're in. You're going from blue clear sky with George Strait to a blue jean night, a barefoot blue jean night. Got the fireflies and the bonfire and a great Jake Owen song.

0: Jay Staldean got his latest going there, and Don't Tell on Me. Charlie Derrick with you. Got a request for a Garth Brooks song, and if you're feeling a little bit sleepy here this morning, this song is going to get you. Well, you ain't going to be sleepy when you hear this one. It's great Garth song that's coming up next.
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0: Praise, amen. Shibuzi, Jelly, and Charlie. I think it was about 2015 or 16. John Party came out with that album, and it was just one number one song after another from that album. And one of the very first songs off the album was Head Over Boots. You remember that one? It's a great song. It's coming up next.
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4: Here's your K-Country forecast. Lows level off around 52 overnight under mainly clear skies, northerly winds around 5 miles per hour. Daytime highs approaching 82. Tuesday, mainly sunny skies. Lows level off around 62. Tuesday night, partly cloudy skies. That's your local forecast update. I'm meteorologist Jennifer Wojcicki from the K-Country Weather Center. Right now, it's 55 degrees.
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0: just want to be her. Ella Langley, Charlie Derrick. I tell you who I don't want to be is the dad who doesn't get nothing for Father's Day. You ain't like that with your dad, are you? Well, I mean, I guess some sons have trouble. Dad and sons have trouble. And they don't talk. Heck, I know a couple of people like that. But if you are, you know, in good relations with your dad, don't forget. And you say, well, I'll call him. That's all he really wants. No, he wants more. I mean, most dads do. You know, most dads say, oh, I don't care nothing about no gifts. Yeah, you did. Yeah, they do. Yeah, I mean, they do surveys about this all the time. And it's overwhelming. Like 80% of dads say, yeah, I'd really like to get something. It's Father's Day.
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1: ABC News, I'm Stephanie Officer. California Governor Gavin Newsom, who in a video on X Monday says the Department of Justice is investigating he and his wife.
2: Donald Trump isn't just coming after me because of my mean tweets. He's coming after me because I'm considering running for president. Because he hates that I've consistently called him out over and over again for his lies and deceit.
1: Sources familiar with the matter tell ABC News California investigators have been examining Newsom's wife's taxes since last year. Well, New York City has a lot going on this summer, including the Knicks championship parade, the World Cup, and America's 250th birthday. In a press conference Monday, Mayor Zoran Mamdani brought up another high-profile event, Taylor Swift and Travis Kelce's wedding, rumored to be at Madison Square Garden July 4th. He says the city is accustomed to hosting big events and is happy to have the world visit. And when asked if he snagged an invite, Mamdani said no, but wishes them well. This is ABC News.
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0: temperatures and the information you need when weather threatens, always keeping you weather aware.
1: Here's your K-Country forecast.
2: Lows level off around 52 overnight under mainly clear skies, northerly winds around 5 miles per hour. Daytime highs approaching 82. Tuesday, mainly sunny skies. Lows level off around 62. Tuesday night, partly cloudy skies. That's your local forecast update. I'm meteorologist Jennifer Wojcicki from the K-Country Weather Center. Right now, it's 55 degrees.
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Twist and Shout, Mary Chapin Carpenter with Charlie Derrick, Tracy Lawrence coming up here next. But right now, here's one of my favorites. No, actually, it is my favorite. From Florida Georgia Line, here's Dirt.

0: Chevy Silverado with Bailey and Charlie. I remember when Toby Keith first came out. I don't remember what the year that was, but I remember he and Willie Nelson became pretty quick friends because wasn't it an award ceremony that he missed something? They called his name and he wasn't there. And come to find out, he was out there on Willie Nelson's bus, you know, smoking some weed with Willie Nelson. You remember that? I don't remember what the year that was, but I remember that happening. And pretty quick after that, Willie and Toby came out with a couple of songs. One of the biggest was Beer for My Horses. Isn't that a great song? Stick around. It's coming up next.
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5: 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Winners must appear in person with proper positive legal identification to claim any prize Monday through Friday, excluding holidays, within 30 days or their prize will be forfeited. Prizes will not be mailed or delivered. Any winner under the age of 18 must be accompanied by a parent or legal guardian. No trade or cash equivalent will be awarded for any contest prize. Any person or persons to be in violation of these rules before, during, or after a contest or giveaway will be disqualified and will not be eligible for future contests and giveaways.
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0: Russell Dickerson. It happened to me. Charlie Derrick here. This is a song by Alabama. It's a song about a specific part of the country, but it doesn't matter where you are. You can be in the desert. You can be in the beach, be on the beach, or you could be in the mountains for some mountain music. It's a great song no matter where you are. Just got a request for it. About to put it on, too. Coming up next.
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2: 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And when it comes to pain medications, opioids, they need to know that they should never be taken without a prescription and never shared with friends or family. It's dangerous and illegal. So talk with your kids, because when you talk, they hear you.
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4: Here's your K-Country forecast. Lows level off around 52 overnight under mainly clear skies, northerly winds around 5 miles per hour. Daytime highs approaching 82. Tuesday, mainly sunny skies. Lows level off around 62. Tuesday night, partly cloudy skies. That's your local forecast update. I'm meteorologist Jennifer Wojcicki from the K-Country Weather Center. Right now, it's 55 degrees.
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0: we do, don't we?
1: Yes, sir, we do. It's Morgan Wallen and his latest song, that's Don't We. Charlie Derrick here on Good News Day Tuesday. You know how that works, don't you? If you're having a tough night, or maybe you're not having a tough night, maybe you just got a little time on your hand, you know, try to find something that's... you know, that's good. You know, you hear about doom scrolling all the time. You know, you just keep going and keep going. Nothing good, nothing good, nothing good, nothing. Just keep going till you find something good. That's all it is. You know, Good News Day Tuesday is all about.
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sky. Driven up and down the coast a few times. London, Paris, paradise. But ain't got much memory. Other scenes come to think I missed them all. And damn, but

0: speech at the G7 summit in France Monday, touting his new agreement with Iran, though some questions surrounding the details still remain. ABC's Rachel Scott is in Geneva.
1: The deal is still under wraps, the U.S. and Iran giving conflicting versions of what's in it. Both agree the U.S. will lift its blockade of Iranian ports, and Iran will reopen the Strait of Hormuz, which it closed when President Trump launched the war. The fate of Iran's nuclear program, the reason the U.S. went to war in the first place, will be addressed in another 60-day period of talks.
0: Speaking to ABC News, President John F. Kennedy's grandson and New York State Senate candidate Jack Schlossberg spoke on his ongoing candidacy, including criticisms the 33-year-old is too young to hold public office, a sentiment he says he's seeking to change.
2: People always talk about how young people should get involved in politics until somebody steps up and does, and then they use experience as a cudgel to say you're not ready, wait in line.
0: This is ABC News.
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6: Here's your K-Country forecast. Lows level off around 52 overnight under mainly clear skies, northerly winds around 5 miles per hour. Daytime highs approaching 82. Tuesday, mainly sunny skies. Lows level off around 62. Tuesday night, partly cloudy skies. That's your local forecast update. I'm meteorologist Jennifer Wojcicki from the K-Country Weather Center. Right now, 54.
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Jason Aldean, and tonight looks good on you. I tell you what's going to look good on your ears is some Ella Langley, Choosing Texas. She's coming up next, but right now, here's Jody.

0: You know, I am so happy that she is, you know, happy up there on top, you know, Ella Langley. And, boy, she sure enough is. And because, you know, it doesn't last long. I mean, you look at Lainey Wilson. I mean, Lainey Wilson was Ella Langley 2 or 3 years ago. And now all of a sudden, you know, there's somebody else. I mean, it's that's hard business these artists are in. You know, of course, you stick around and you're famous forever after you get as famous as people like Lainey Wilson and Ella Langley have gotten to that level. But still, I mean, you don't stay there long, do you? It's kind of like a football team, you know. You win the Super Bowl, even Kansas City, you know, you won the Super Bowl a couple of times and you go again and all of a sudden, like, okay, see you later, you know. So I'm glad she's up there at the top right now. Sure like her a lot.
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0: Listen, I rave about that song every time I hear it, every time I play it, and I apologize if you're getting tired of me raving about it, but man, I sure like that new one from Luke Combs. That's Be By You. Sure like Dierks Bentley, too. Got a request for Free and Easy Down the Road I Go. Can't wait to play that one. It's coming up here next.
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7: Lows level off around 52 overnight under mainly clear skies, northerly winds around 5 miles per hour. Daytime highs approaching 82. Tuesday, mainly sunny skies. Lows level off around 62. Tuesday night, partly cloudy skies. That's your local forecast update. I'm meteorologist Jennifer Wojcicki from the K-Country Weather Center. Right now, 54.
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0: Rocky Mountain Low with Co. Rocky Mountain Low, Co. Wetzel and Corey Kent. Hey, that's going to do it for me. I got to pack them up, shine it on out of here. I'll see y'all back a little bit later on tonight. It's Charlie Derrick. Like, thank you for letting me be myself.
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2: 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So we show them how, and we tell them, with honest conversations that let them know what we expect. That's especially important when it comes to alcohol and other drugs. Kids need to know the dangers and how to avoid them. And when it comes to pain medications, opioids, they need to know that they should never be taken without a prescription and never shared with friends or family. It's dangerous and illegal. So talk with your kids, because when you talk, they hear you.
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0: to withdraw from Lebanon. Israel says it's staying put for now. 8 people killed in the crash of a B-52 bomber at Edwards Air Force Base in California. Those on board, a mix of service members and civilians. Boeing says 2 of its employees were among those killed. Fed Chair Kevin Warsh presides over his first policy meeting today and holds a news conference at its conclusion tomorrow. This is ABC News.
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5: Former Kentucky Governor Matt Bevin faces an active arrest warrant after missing another court hearing in a child support case. Bevin was a no-show in Jefferson County Family Court as his son Jonah seeks retroactive child support. Judge Angela Johnson has already issued a warrant after Bevin failed to turn over required financial records.
6: This is not about making Matt Bevin go to jail, okay? If he would do what's right, like I require every other person that comes in here, then I will happily rescind that bench warrant.
5: Bevin's attorney, Jesse Mudd, argued the case is unfairly targeting the former governor.
7: Unless we're just here to try to have Matt Bevin put in jail or to make him look bad, what we need to do is work collaboratively to decide what they still need. I would love to hear from Mr. Helmers and Ms. Heterachi.
5: Bevin still faces possible jail time unless he complies with court orders. I'm Scott Hooper.
4: This is the Kentucky News Network.
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14: Here's your K-Country forecast. Lots of sunshine today with daytime highs approaching 82. Southwesterly winds 5 to 10 miles per hour. Lows level off around 62. Tonight, partly cloudy skies. Daytime high is approaching 87. Tomorrow, sunshine mixed with clouds at times. That's your local forecast update. I'm meteorologist Jennifer Wojcicki from the K-Country Weather Center. Right now, it's 54 degrees.
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Okay, Country 105.7, it's Dave and Frostin today. He'll be back soon. Morning Buzz continues. 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
9: Here's your K-Country forecast. Lots of sunshine today with daytime highs approaching 82. Southwesterly winds 5 to 10 miles per hour. Lows level off around 62. Tonight, partly cloudy skies. Daytime high is approaching 87. Tomorrow, sunshine mixed with clouds at times. That's your local forecast update. I'm meteorologist Jennifer Wojcicki from the K-Country Weather Center. Right now, it's 54 degrees.
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0: Fun song from him. There's John Party and Boots Off. Well, according to some estimates, nearly half of Americans consider themselves addicted to their phones, checking it an average of every 5 minutes they're awake. Psychologist Dr. Naomi Damerville reveals the warning signs of being too dependent on your phone, including trouble focusing and reacting to every notification.
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1: ABC News, I'm Sherry Preston. No real details yet on the exact deal between the U.S. and Iran to reopen the Strait of Hormuz. President Trump speaking this morning at the G7 summit in France.
2: I didn't want to attack them last week, but we had no choice. And we did it twice, actually. We were doing it a third time, and we were able to not have to do that. But we have a deal that's a fair deal, that's a good deal.
1: One major question now, Israel's operation in Lebanon. Iran's top diplomat says the deal ending the war with the U.S. also means Israel has to pull out of Lebanon. But so far, Israel's prime minister says his troops are staying. Ukrainian President Volodymyr Zelensky at the G7 pressing for more help in the war against Russia. Ukraine also officially starting talks to join the European Union. That process could take several years. Cause of the crash of a B-52 bomber in Southern California under investigation. All eight people on board were killed. The plane went down right after takeoff. This is ABC News.
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8: Former Kentucky Governor Matt Bevin faces an active arrest warrant after missing another court hearing in a child support case. Bevin was a no-show in Jefferson County Family Court as his son Jonah seeks retroactive child support. Judge Angela Johnson has already issued a warrant after Bevin failed to turn over required financial records.
9: This is not about making Matt Bevin go to jail, okay? If he would do what's right, like I require every other person that comes in here, then I will happily rescind that bench warrant.
8: Bevin's attorney, Jesse Mudd, argued the case is unfairly targeting the former governor.
10: Unless we're just here to try to have Matt Bevin put in jail or to make him look bad, what we need to do is work collaboratively to decide what they still need. I would love to hear from Mr. Helmers and Ms. Tedarachi.
8: Bevin still faces possible jail time unless he complies with court orders. I'm Scott Hooper.
7: This is the Kentucky News Network.
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15: Stocks are higher on Wall Street Monday. The Dow Jones Industrial Average picked up 468 points, closed at 51,671. NASDAQ gained 795 points, closed at 26,683. And the S&P 500 gained 122 points, close at 75.54. Stock local interest. Amazon up 7.55.

0: At 246.10, Adams Energy down 43 cents at 169.53, Dollar General up 159 at 116.39, GE up 7.10 at 342.40, Coca-Cola down $1.16 at $80.93, Kroger's down 65 cents at $64.06, Lowe's down 51 cents at $220.27, McDonald's up $1.40 at $286.21, Stanley Black & Decker up $1.20 at $84.82, UPS up 79 cents at $108.89, Verizon off $1.04 at $47.07, and Walmart down 22 cents at $120.82. 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
2: Here's your K-Country forecast. Lots of sunshine today with daytime highs approaching 82. Southwesterly winds 5 to 10 miles per hour. Lows level off around 62. Tonight, partly cloudy skies. Daytime high is approaching 87. Tomorrow, sunshine mixed with clouds at times. That's your local forecast update. I'm meteorologist Jennifer Wojcicki from the K-Country Weather Center. Right now, it's 54 degrees.
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first microwave. Dad broke down and finally shaved the most sideburns off. I took the stickers off of my Rubik's Cube, watched MTV all afternoon. And my first love was Daisy Duke and them cut off.

0: Ella Langley, Morgan Wallen, I Can't Love You Anymore, K-Country 105.7. Good morning. Thanks for spending a part of your day with us in the Morning Buzz with K-Country 105.7. 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
16: It was painted red. The stripe was white. It was 18 feet from the bow to the stern light. Second hand from a dealer in Atlanta. I rode up with Daddy when he went there to get her.

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1: It is Tuesday, June 16th. How about some sports, Kentucky? And we got a lot to talk about. Let's start with the Kentucky Wildcats. They've officially named J-Bad as their new athletic director. His track record is hard to ignore during his time at Georgia Tech. 14 of 17 varsity programs reached postseason play, and the Yellow Jackets earned back-to-back bowl appearances for the first time in a decade. He also helped Alabama launch a $600 million athletics initiative, while the Crimson Tide basketball team rose into a national contender. J-Bat speaking on the future of Kentucky athletics.
2: The key to revenue generation is it's a team sport, and it's everybody pulling in the same direction. So whether it's fundraising and working to connect incredibly generous donors to an incredibly important cause they care about, to working with our partners at JMI. And I think it's important that each and every member of Big Blue Nation know that they matter as part of the future of UK athletics.
1: He, of course, is coming from Michigan State University, who recently lost their president, Kevin Guskowitz, and that's drawing strong reaction from Michigan State men's basketball coach Tom Izzo.
3: I can't stand what's going on. I'm not going to over-talk about it now, but I am in the very near future. I've had it.
1: On to baseball, let's not kid ourselves. The Mets, they're a bad team, but for the Reds, they're right on time.
4: Swung on, and Suarez hits it high in the air. It's deep to center. Ewing back at the wall, turns, looks, gone! Hey, Eugenio Suarez's second home run already tonight, and it's a grand slam.
1: Reds finally breaking through in a big way. They blast the Mets 12-0 behind that monster performance from Eugenio Suarez. More importantly, Chase Petty came out of the bullpen and tossed two and a third strong innings of ball. As the Reds turn right around, they'll face the Mets again tonight. And finally, at the World Cup in Atlanta, the tiny nation of Cape Verde is all the talk as they held heavy favorites to win it all, Spain, scoreless. Have a great Tuesday. I'm Scott Fitzgerald.
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6: Well, hey there, it's Dwight Whitten with News Radio 840. Summertime is finally here. 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
8: Taking a look at your local obituaries. Mildred Aline Eastridge, 88 of Columbia, passed away Sunday, June the 14th in Campbellsville. Visitation will be conducted from 5 to 8 p.m. Tuesday, June the 16th at Parrott and Ramsey Funeral Home and from 10 to 11 a.m. on Wednesday, June the 17th at the Broadway Church of Christ. The funeral service will be conducted at 11 a.m. Wednesday, June the 17th at Broadway Church of Christ in Campbellsville, with burial in Eastridge Cemetery. This has been the obituary of Mildred Aline Eastridge. Daryl Hunt, 91 of Campbellsville, passed away Monday in Campbellsville. Visitation is from 5 to 8 p.m. Thursday, June the 18th at Parrott and Ramsey Funeral Home in Campbellsville. The funeral service will be conducted at 11 a.m. Friday, June the 19th at the funeral home with burial in the Campbellsville Memorial Gardens. Expressions of sympathy requested to be donations to Gideon Bibles and may be made at Parrott and Ramsey Funeral Home. This has been the obituary of Daryl Hunt. Fork Broadcasting, Campbellsville and Greensburg send our condolences to the families and to all who have recently lost a loved one.
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10: Here's your K-Country forecast. Lots of sunshine today with daytime highs approaching 82. Southwesterly winds 5 to 10 miles per hour. Lows level off around 62. Tonight, partly cloudy skies. daytime high is approaching 87. Tomorrow, sunshine mixed with clouds at times. That's your local forecast update. I'm meteorologist Jennifer Wojcicki from the K-Country Weather Center. Right now, it's 55 degrees.
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1: 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Baby Center gets a live look at the names that are trending and falling. Thousands of parents registered their baby's names in their app in real time this year. They're sharing the names that have spiked in popularity so far this year, including names from K-pop demon hunters like Rumi and Zoe. Fiery names like Phoenix and Ember are on the rise, as well as are those inspired by TV shows and nostalgia, including names from Friends and Grey's Anatomy.
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0: respect to Lebanon.
1: The governor of Texas declaring a disaster for more than 100 counties in his state after torrential rain and flash flooding. The Williams sisters are headed to Wimbledon. Serena and Venus getting a wild card entry to play doubles at the tournament, which starts later this month. This is ABC News.
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7: The suspect in the fatal shooting of James Mounts from last July appeared in Pike Circuit Court Monday. Clifford Triplett faces an upgraded charge focused on a missing the Commonwealth lost the shirt that possibly had gunpowder residue. The shirt was documented. The jury trial is slated to start October 27th. The Callaway County Committee in their Monday evening meeting talked about their stance on data centers after Murray City Council voted for a one-week moratorium for any applications. Judge Executive Kenny Imes wants to analyze effects of these centers if one were to come to Callaway County, but adds that public input will be critical for more town halls and public discussions wanted. I'm Lee Mowen.
6: This is the Kentucky News Network.
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12: Here's your K-Country forecast. Lots of sunshine today with daytime highs approaching 82. Southwesterly winds 5 to 10 miles per hour. Lows level off around 62. Tonight, partly cloudy skies. Daytime high is approaching 87. Tomorrow, sunshine mixed with clouds at times. That's your local forecast update. I'm meteorologist Jennifer Wojcicki from the K-Country Weather Center. Currently, it's 59 degrees.
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0: Kane Brown and Woman, K-Country 105.7. It's Dave in for Austin today. Big thank you to everybody already hard at work this morning, whether you're heading to the office, working in the fields, driving the highways, or serving our community. 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
2: Taking a look at your local obituaries. Mildred Aline Eastridge, 88 of Columbia, passed away Sunday, June the 14th in Campbellsville. Visitation will be conducted from 5 to 8 p.m. Tuesday, June the 16th at Parrott and Ramsey Funeral Home, and from 10 to 11 a.m. on Wednesday, June the 17th at the Broadway Church of Christ. The funeral service will be conducted at 11 a.m. Wednesday, June the 17th at Broadway Church of Christ in Campbellsville, with burial in Eastridge Cemetery. This has been the obituary of Mildred Aline Eastridge. Daryl Hunt, 91 of Campbellsville, passed away Monday in Campbellsville. Visitation is from 5 to 8 p.m. Thursday, June the 18th at Parrott and Ramsey Funeral Home in Campbellsville. The funeral service will be conducted at 11 a.m. Friday, June the 19th at the funeral home, with burial in the Campbellsville Memorial Gardens. Expressions of sympathy requested to be donations to Gideon Bibles and may be made at Parrott and Ramsey Funeral Home. This has been the obituary of Daryl Hunt. Fork Broadcasting, Campbellsville and Greensburg, send our condolences to the families and to all who have recently lost a loved one.
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5: Here's your K-Country forecast. Lots of sunshine today with daytime highs approaching 82. Southwesterly winds 5 to 10 miles per hour. Lows level off around 62. Tonight, partly cloudy skies. Daytime high is approaching 87. Tomorrow, sunshine mixed with clouds at times. That's your local forecast update. I'm meteorologist Jennifer Wojcicki from the K-Country Weather Center. Right now, it's 61 degrees.
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0: Jason Aldean, don't tell on me. It's Dave. Happy birthday to you for celebrating a birthday today. You share your birthday with these celebrities. Lori Metcalf is 71. Eddie Cibrian is 53. And John Cho is 54. It is also Fresh Veggies Day, National Fudge Day, and Take Your Cat to Work Day.
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1: ABC News, I'm Sherry Preston. An alleged plot to attack the UFC fight at the White House on Sunday night, foiled by the FBI. Sources tell ABC News that five people are now under arrest after hatching a plan that involved using drones armed with explosives. President Trump is at the G7 summit in the French Alps, says the Iran peace deal is a good one, but says ABC News senior political correspondent Rachel Scott, we still don't know much about the agreement.
2: Senior administration officials say the deal broadly reopens the Strait of Hormuz and lifts the U.S. blockade on Iranian ports. While the president insists the strait will be permanently toll-free, Iran says they do plan to collect fees for services. And there are still lingering questions about if Iran will get a payout.
1: Investigators are still looking for the cause of the crash of a B-52 in California. Eight people were killed. And the home of the personal pan pizza is changing hands. Yum Brands, owner of Pizza Hut, is selling it to a private equity firm for $2.7 billion. This is ABC News.
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3: New details are out as to why a former Jessamine County assistant prosecutor faces bribery and theft charges. Eric Wright is accused of using his position to unlawfully obtain public money, then use it to bribe a witness to influence their testimony 5 days later. These charges involve traffic violations. Nicholasville police continue to investigate and ask anyone with information to talk to them. And an escaped inmate was arrested Monday morning in Pulaski County. Callia Myers escaped from the Madison County Detention Center allegedly through an unsecured door just before midnight on Thursday. He was serving a sentence for DUI, drug, and wanton endangerment charges. Details on exactly where Myers was arrested remain unclear, but Somerset Police reported the news to KSP Richmond's Post. He's now facing second-degree escape charges. I'm Lee Mowen.
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7: Here's your K-Country forecast. Daytime highs approaching 82. Today, under mainly clear skies, southwesterly winds 5 to 10 miles per hour. Partly cloudy, tonight, lows level off around 62. Daytime highs approaching 87. Tomorrow, sunshine mixed with clouds at times. That's your local forecast update. I'm meteorologist Jennifer Wojcicki from the K-Country Weather Center. Right now, 63.
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3: Taking a look at your local obituaries. Mildred Aline Eastridge, 88 of Columbia, passed away Sunday, June the 14th in Campbellsville. Visitation will be conducted from 5 to 8 p.m. Tuesday, June the 16th at Parrott and Ramsey Funeral Home and from 10 to 11 a.m. on Wednesday, June the 17th at the Broadway Church of Christ. The funeral service will be conducted at 11 a.m. Wednesday, June the 17th at Broadway Church of Christ in Campbellsville, with burial in Eastridge Cemetery. This has been the obituary of Mildred Aline Eastridge. Daryl Hunt, 91 of Campbellsville, passed away Monday in Campbellsville. Visitation is from 5 to 8 p.m. Thursday, June the 18th at Parrott and Ramsey Funeral Home in Campbellsville. The funeral service will be conducted at 11 a.m. Friday, June the 19th at the funeral home with burial in the Campbellsville Memorial Gardens. Expressions of sympathy requested to be donations to Gideon Bibles and may be made at Parrott and Ramsey Funeral Home. This has been the obituary of Daryl Hunt. Fork Broadcasting, Campbellsville and Greensburg, send our condolences to the families and to all who have recently lost a loved one.
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6: Here's your K-Country forecast. Daytime highs approaching 82. Today, under mainly clear skies, southwesterly winds 5 to 10 miles per hour. Partly cloudy, tonight lows level off around 62. Daytime highs approaching 87. Tomorrow, sunshine mixed with clouds at times. That's your local forecast update. I'm meteorologist Jennifer Wojcicki from the K-Country Weather Center. Right now, 63.
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1: ABC News, I'm Sherry Preston. No details yet on exactly what's in the peace agreement between the United States and Iran, but President Trump at the G7 summit this morning says he'll make it public soon.
2: I'd like to get a formal setting first before we do that, but I have no problem with that. It's a good document. Here's what it says. Iran will never have a nuclear weapon. That's what it says. It won't have one to buy, to develop. They will not have a nuclear weapon. And I would say that's about 99.9% of what I wanted.
1: A formal signing is set for Friday. Iran says the deal to end the war requires Israel to get out of Lebanon. Israel's prime minister says his troops are staying. Five people are now under arrest in what sources tell ABC News was a plot to attack the UFC fight at the White House on Sunday night. It apparently involved drones carrying explosives. Boeing says two of its workers were among the eight killed when a B-52 bomber crashed right after takeoff in Southern California. This is ABC News.
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0: hour. Partly cloudy tonight, lows level off around 62. Daytime high is approaching 87. Tomorrow, sunshine mixed with clouds at times. That's your local forecast update. I'm meteorologist Jennifer Wojcicki from the K Country Weather Center. Right now, 68.
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John Anderson, Straight Tequila Night, superstars of yesterday and today's child. Welcome to your terrific Tuesday, and I'm here to help you get through your workday, all right? Here's Keith Urban, Days Go By.

0: with you. How you doing today, huh? Terrific Tuesday underway. NASCAR this weekend. Well, we're going to the beautiful Naval Base in Coronado in beautiful San Diego this weekend. Dierks Bentley, Steve Warner, and I got Thomas Rhett coming up next.
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5: 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Any winner under the age of 18 must be accompanied by a parent or legal guardian. No trade or cash equivalent will be awarded for any contest prize. Any person or persons to be in violation of these rules before, during, or after a contest or giveaway will be disqualified and will not be eligible for future contests and giveaways.
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0: Tom is wrecked. And after all the bars are closed, country music news this week on a very sad note. 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
12: Here's your K-Country forecast. Daytime highs approaching 82. Today, under mainly clear skies, southwesterly winds 5 to 10 miles per hour. Partly cloudy. Tonight, lows level off around 62. Daytime high is approaching 87. Tomorrow, sunshine mixed with clouds at times. That's your local forecast update. I'm meteorologist Jennifer Wojcicki from the K-Country Weather Center. Currently 70.
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0: Luke Combs from the new double album in Bye Bye You. Love it. Eddie Rabbit, Billy Currington before that. And Kenny Chesney is teasing a new album. It'll be out soon, he says. But Kenny, coming up next.
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1: ABC News, I'm Sherry Preston. Terms of the Iran deal still have not been made public, but President Trump insists the document ensures Iran will never be able to build a nuclear weapon. ABC's Rachel Scott is traveling with the president at the G7 summit in Europe.
2: Senior administration officials say the deal broadly reopens the Strait of Hormuz and lifts the U.S. blockade on Iranian ports. While the president insists the strait will be permanently toll-free, Iran says they do plan to collect fees for services. And there are still lingering questions about if Iran will get a payout.
1: The president saying he was not aware of the alleged plot to use drones and explosives to carry out an attack on Sunday night's UFC event on the White House lawn. The FBI says it foiled the plan before it was put into operation. Five people are under arrest. Ohio Republican Governor Mike DeWine saying today Ohio should abolish the death penalty because it no longer is a deterrent to violent crime. He helped write the state's death penalty law 45 years ago. This is ABC News.
3: From ABC News and Good Morning America, I'm Lori Bergamotto. Today's Brightly Moment is brought to you by Macy's. This Father's Day, we look back at one inspiring father and son duo.
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5: 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It's like a bucket list.

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1: Here's your K-Country forecast. Daytime highs approaching 82. Today, under mainly clear skies, southwesterly winds 5 to 10 miles per hour. Partly cloudy, tonight, lows level off around 62. Daytime highs approaching 87. Tomorrow, sunshine mixed with clouds at times. That's your local forecast update. I'm meteorologist Jennifer Wojcicki from the K-Country Weather Center. Right now, it's 72 degrees.
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Oh, come on. One more drinking song, right? Chat with your superstars of yesterday and today with John Michael Montgomery. Got Jason Aldean on the way and also Cody Johnson.

0: superstars of yesterday and today, and he's a big one right there. Our new Entertainer of the Year just picked up that ACM a few months back. I love that. Cody Johnson. All right, NASCAR this weekend. Beautiful San Diego. Coronado is where we're going, all right? So coming up next, Dustin Lynch to kick off another three for you and me. Happy Tuesday.
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0: Superstars of yesterday and today, and no one's bigger than Kenny Chesney. He's been teasing a new album coming out, and he said he's putting final touches on it, so no release date has been set. All right, Florida Georgia Line reunited at the CMA Fest in Nashville, surprising fans with the performance of Round Here. So you're up to date, all right? You're up to date in your country music news.
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2: We all want our kids to grow up safe and healthy, so we show them how, and we tell them, with honest conversations that let them know what we expect. 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It's dangerous and illegal. So talk with your kids, because when you talk, they hear you.
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4: Here's your K-Country forecast. Daytime highs approaching 82. Today, under mainly clear skies, southwesterly winds 5 to 10 miles per hour. Partly cloudy. Tonight, lows level off around 62. Daytime high is approaching 87. Tomorrow, sunshine mixed with clouds at times. That's your local forecast update. I'm meteorologist Jennifer Wojcicki from the K-Country Weather Center. Right now, it's 72 degrees.
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0: Ride, ride, ride. George Burge and Luke Bryan. I love me some duets, and I love me George Strait. Love Without End. It's a classic. Amen. Coming up next.
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1: ABC News, I'm Sherry Preston. A signing ceremony for the Iran-U.S. Memorandum of Understanding ending fighting in the Middle East is now set for Friday in Switzerland. ABC's Karen Travers is in the French Alps where the G7 summit is happening this week. She has more on the deal.
2: The fate of Iran's nuclear program is still to be negotiated. But the president said today that that stage could actually be easier, as he put it, than the stages so far.
3: But we have a deal that's a fair deal. It's a good deal.
2: There are still some important questions left unanswered about the unfreezing of Iran's assets, the lifting of sanctions.
1: And whether the deal includes Israel pulling back from areas of Lebanon, Israel says it will not do that. Oil prices falling back below $80 a barrel for the first time since early March. Law enforcement officials say they disrupted planned attacks meant to target the UFC cage match at the White House on Sunday. Five people are currently under arrest. This is ABC News.
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14: The suspect in the fatal shooting of James Mounts from last July appeared in Pike Circuit Court Monday. Clifford Triplett faces an upgraded charge of murder. His defense attorneys focused on a missing shirt that Mounts wore during the shooting. They say the Commonwealth lost the shirt that possibly had gunpowder residue. The shirt was documented well by the medical examiner's office, but never fully considered evidence. The jury trial is slated to start October 27th. The Callaway County Committee in their Monday evening meeting talked about their stance on data centers after Murray City Council voted for a one-week moratorium for any applications. Judge Executive Kenny Imes wants to analyze effects of these centers if one were to come to Callaway County, but adds that public input will be critical for more town halls and public discussions wanted. I'm Lee Mowen.
13: This is the Kentucky News Network.
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3: Here's your K-Country forecast. Daytime highs approaching 82. Today, under mainly clear skies, southwesterly winds 5 to 10 miles per hour. Partly cloudy. Tonight, lows level off around 62. Daytime highs approaching 87. Tomorrow, sunshine mixed with clouds at times. That's your local forecast update. I'm meteorologist Jennifer Wojcicki from the K-Country Weather Center. Currently, it's 73 degrees.
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Ellen, we love your big hat, Jackson, and don't you dare rock that jukebox. You heard him, all right? Here's Hard to Love, Lee Brice, Travis Tritt, Marty Stewart, John Party, all coming up. Superstars of yesterday and today get you through your Tuesday.

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0: Luke Combs, Sleepless in a Hotel Room, from the new double album that you need to have in your Luke Combs collection, because it is an awesome album. I think it'll get album of the year, or be nominated for sure. Tracy Lawrence and Kenny Chesney. Speaking of, Kenny's teasing new music. He said he's putting the final touches on a brand new album, and it should be out soon. And as soon as we know, we'll let you know.
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6: Here's your K-Country forecast. Daytime highs approaching 82. Today, under mainly clear skies, southwesterly winds 5 to 10 miles per hour. Partly cloudy. Tonight, lows level off around 62. Daytime highs approaching 87. Tomorrow, sunshine mixed with clouds at times. That's your local forecast update. I'm meteorologist Jennifer Wojcicki from the K-Country Weather Center. Currently, it's 73 degrees.
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0: Ella Langley and Morgan Can't Love You Anymore. Ella Langley is still breaking all kinds of records. She has not one, not two, but three songs in the top 10. Still, I love it. Tim McGraw coming up next. Superstars of Yesterday and Today.
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1: Well, I know it said you've had time to think about it. 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
1: ABC News, I'm Michelle Franzen. The FBI says they've arrested five people in connection with a foiled plot to attack UFC matches held at the White House Sunday. Sources tell ABC News the alleged plot involved using drones packed with explosives. The suspects allegedly using signal chat. ABC News contributor and former FBI profiler Brad Garrett says questions remain.
2: Was there anything else planned? Because they love symbolic events. We don't know their motivation for doing this, but the point being, could they have something else lined up? It's a long, hot summer. There's a lot of events that occur around the country. Did they have something else planned?
1: In France, President Trump telling reporters at the G7 summit he believes Iran will finalize a memo of understanding this Friday to end the war, and that includes Iran not having a nuclear weapon. Terms of the peace deal, though, have not been made public. Democratic Senate Minority Leader Chuck Schumer now calling for the president to hold a classified briefing with the so-called Gang of Eight. Michelle Franzen, ABC News.
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11: New details are out as to why a former Jessamyn County assistant prosecutor faces bribery and theft charges. Eric Wright is accused of using his position to unlawfully obtain public money, then use it to bribe a witness to influence their testimony 5 days later. These charges involve traffic violations. Nicholasville police continue to investigate and ask anyone with information to talk to them. And an escaped inmate was arrested Monday morning in Pulaski County. Callia Myers escaped from the Madison County Detention Center, allegedly through an unsecured door just before midnight on Thursday. He was serving a sentence for DUI, drug, and wanton endangerment charges. Details on exactly where Myers was arrested remain unclear, but Somerset Police reported the news to KSP Richmond's Post. He's now facing second-degree escape charges. I'm Lee Mowen.
10: This is the Kentucky News Network.
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15: Taking a look at your local obituaries. Mildred Aline Eastridge, 88 of Columbia, passed away Sunday, June the 14th in Campbellsville. 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The funeral service will be conducted at 11 a.m. Wednesday, June the 17th at Broadway Church of Christ in Campbellsville.

0: 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Always with current temperatures and the information you need when weather threatens. Always keeping you weather aware.
1: Here's your K-Country forecast. Highs level off around 82 this afternoon under mainly sunny skies. Winds out of the southwest 5 to 10 miles per hour. Lows level off around 62. Tonight, partly cloudy skies. High temperatures reach up to 87. Tomorrow, sunshine mixed with clouds at times. That's your local forecast update. I'm meteorologist Jennifer Wojcicki from the K-Country Weather Center. Right now, it's 73 degrees.
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Baby loves me, saying it loud and proud. Low Cash right now. Josh Ross, Hating How You Look. Thomas Rhett, Jordan Davis, all coming up. We've got them for you for free. F-R-E-E, your favorite four-letter word. Superstars of yesterday and today.

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1: He's a hater. Hating how you look. That is Josh Ross. Oh, I love beautiful Coronado in San Diego, right? Such a beautiful spot. And that's where NASCAR will be taking us this weekend. All right. Eric Church, Thomas Rhett, and Jordan Davis. Ain't a bad life. We'll do it next.
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0: In a Bad Life, Thomas Rhett and Jordan Davis. I love me duets, don't you? Chat with your country music news. Let's see what is going on, all right? Justin Moore has halted his tour temporarily to focus on his health. And let's see, Kenny Chesney is teasing a new album. Said he's putting the final touches on it, and it should be done real soon. That would be great to hear some new Kenny Chesney music. Huh? We love the old stuff. We do, Kenny. But a new Kenny Chesney song would be great. Hey, it's Chad. Thanks for being with us today and every day.
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5: 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Always keeping you weather aware.
6: Here's your K-Country forecast. Highs level off around 82 this afternoon under mainly sunny skies. Winds out of the southwest 5 to 10 miles per hour. Lows level off around 62. Tonight, partly cloudy skies. High temperatures reach up to 87. Tomorrow, sunshine mixed with clouds at times. That's your local forecast update. I'm meteorologist Jennifer Wojcicki from the K-Country Weather Center. Right now, it's 73 degrees.
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0: So good to hear Kane Branham back on the charts with a brand new song, and I love him. I love him even more because he took time out, literally time out, just to spend time with his kids and his wife. I love that. He's back on the road. Luke Combs, Even Though I'm Leaving, coming up next.
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1: ABC News, I'm Michelle Franzen. New questions surrounding the memo of understanding between the U.S. and Iran. President Trump at the G7 summit in France says the memo will be signed Friday. The terms, though, have not been made public. Senate Minority Leader Chuck Schumer now demanding the president privately brief the Gang of Eight lawmakers. And now Israel is also asking to see details of the memo. ABC's Rachel Scott is in Geneva, Switzerland.
2: So even though Israel and the U.S. got into this conflict together, Israel is making it clear they are not a part of this deal. In fact, Israeli Prime Minister Benjamin Netanyahu says Israeli forces will stay in Lebanon as long as necessary. The president even saying this morning that Israel would be nothing without him.
1: The FBI says five people have been arrested in a thwarted plot to carry out a drone attack at the UFC event at the White House Sunday. Authorities say that group used the app Signal to communicate. The Federal Reserve Board beginning its two-day meetings today, and what's next for interest rates? It is the first meeting since Kevin Warsh was confirmed as the new Fed chair. This is ABC News.
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8: Here's your K-Country forecast. Highs level off around 82 this afternoon under mainly sunny skies. Winds out of the southwest 5 to 10 miles per hour. Lows level off around 62. Tonight, partly cloudy skies. High temperatures reach up to 87. Tomorrow, sunshine mixed with clouds at times. That's your local forecast update. I'm meteorologist Jennifer Wojcicki from the K-Country Weather Center. Right now, 75.
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with another hour, your superstars of yesterday and today. With Kenny, new album coming out soon. I'll let you know when it arrives or when he's ready to release it. He said he's putting the final touches on it, all right? Alan Jackson, come on, let's go. Let's cool off down the Chattahoochee.

0: Megan Maroney and a beautiful thing. Chat with you. And NASCAR is a beautiful thing. Anywhere NASCAR is, I would love to go. But Coronado in San Diego, oh, what a beautiful spot. And that's where they're going to be this weekend. All right. All right. Chat with you. Hope you're doing well today. Got Blake Shelton, God's Country, and Garth coming up next.
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0: superstars of yesterday and today. It's Cha, Garth Brooks, Blake Shelton before that. I hope your summer is treating you well. 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
9: Here's your K-Country forecast.
10: Highs level off around 82 this afternoon under mainly sunny skies. Winds out of the southwest 5 to 10 miles per hour. Lows level off around 62. Tonight, partly cloudy skies. High temperatures reach up to 87. Tomorrow, sunshine mixed with clouds at times. That's your local forecast update. I'm meteorologist Jennifer Wojcicki from the K-Country Weather Center. Currently, 77.
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0: Ella Langley continues to dominate the charts. She has not one, not two, but three songs right now sitting in the top 10, not to mention her duets. Right? No stopping Ella. I love her. It's Ja wrapping it up for today. Tomorrow, Hump Day Wednesday. I'll meet you back here, all right? We'll get through it together. And thank you so much for taking us to work, making us your at-work radio station, okay? Leroy Parnell coming up next. 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
1: ABC News, I'm Michelle Franzen. A possible deal to end the war with Iran set to be finalized this Friday, according to President Trump. The president at the G7 summit says the deal will include reopening the Strait of Hormuz. Terms of the memo of understanding, though, have not been made public. Senate Minority Leader Chuck Schumer on the Senate floor now demanding a classified briefing for lawmakers and updating America.
2: Most importantly, I'm calling on Trump to inform the American people on whatever his understanding with Iran involves, and he should do it immediately. So we all know what the heck is going on.
1: At least five people have been arrested, authorities say, in what federal authorities call a foiled drone attack at the UFC event at the White House on Sunday. Investigators are also digging to see if other possible attacks may have been planned. In Southern California, fire crews are battling a wildfire in Riverside County during a week of triple-digit temperatures. Authorities say the Shore Fire is 25% contained so far. This is ABC News.
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7: Here's your K-Country forecast.
8: Highs level off around 82 this afternoon under mainly sunny skies. Winds out of the southwest 5 to 10 miles per hour. Lows level off around 62. Tonight, partly cloudy skies. High temperatures reach up to 87. Tomorrow, sunshine mixed with clouds at times. That's your local forecast update. I'm meteorologist Jennifer Wojcicki from the K-Country Weather Center. Currently, 77.
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The Tuesday get-together. Oh, yeah. June 16th already. Man, Father's Day is coming up this Sunday. First day of summer on Father's Day. It's going to be a great weekend. Let's get to it eventually. Hey, coming up, Bailey Zimmerman's new one, Sammy Kershaw. And a few right now, here's JT at Hometown Girl.

0: Chevy Silverado, Bailey Zimmerman here on your Catfish Show on a Tuesday already. Jordan Davis is coming up. George Strait in a few. Yeah, hope you're having a great day today. Something you'd like to hear, let me know. Or reach out, got a question, whatever. It's Craig Catfish Country at gmail.com.
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0: Well, let's check into some exciting food news. A nostalgic fan favorite is making a comeback at McDonald's. They're bringing back that classic member fried apple pie for a limited two-week run. It is going to kick off Monday the 22nd. You know, check your local McDonald's, of course. Maybe not all of them, but hopefully they do. The crispy dessert, first introduced in 1968 and removed from most menus by 1992 due to health concerns. What? Will temporarily replace the chain's baked apple pies as part of the America's 250th birthday celebration. The limited-time treat joins a growing list of attention-grabbing menu offerings from the fast food giant, including the recently launched Big Arch Burger. Yes, there is a God. Man, some good eating there.
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4: Here's your K-Country forecast. Highs level off around 82 this afternoon under mainly sunny skies. Winds out of the southwest, 5 to 10 miles per hour. Lows level off around 62. Tonight, partly cloudy skies. High temperatures reach up to 87. Tomorrow, sunshine mixed with clouds at times. That's your local forecast update. I'm meteorologist Jennifer Wojcicki from the K-Country Weather Center. Right now, it's 79 degrees.
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0: I know. We all want to get a better night's sleep. We want to rest comfortably so we're effective the next day, right? Well, this expert in, are you ready for this? Sofrology, a relaxation technique that blends, we'll get this, meditation, yoga, and modern science, is sharing how to use it to help sleep with intrusive thoughts that are keeping you awake. All right, on the list is, first thing you need to do is scan your body, which involves paying attention to how you feel in all parts of your body, your breathing and releasing any tension you feel. Other sofrology methods that can help include the Tray-Tek technique and picturing a protective bubble around you. What is, I don't see anything on here about kicking that snoring partner out of the bed next to me. Man, my wife, boy, she snores like a train.
1: Hey, everybody, this is Pat from Train.
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1: ABC News, I'm Michelle Franz, and the FBI announced they detained five people in connection with a foiled drone attack, they say, at the UFC event at the White House Sunday. The suspects allegedly used Signal Chat. ABC News contributor and former FBI profiler Brad Garrett says the question remains who else is involved, and also, are there more possible plots?
2: Of all the people he was talking to, apparently, online, how many were actually in Washington? Did they ever find any drones? Were they ever built? So, it's hard to assess. Clearly, these people need to be charged based on the facts as we know them. However, how far along was this?
1: President Trump says Iran will finalize a memo of understanding Friday. He says it includes reopening the Strait of Hormuz. Details of that deal have not been made public. Residents in central Texas and parts of Louisiana and Mississippi remain under the threat of more flooding following heavy storms. This is ABC News.
3: From ABC News and Good Morning America, I'm Lori Bergamotto. Today's Brightly Moment is brought to you by Macy's. 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
4: Brought the idea to my dad to ride across the U.S.
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7: 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Always keeping you weather aware.
8: Here's your K-Country forecast. Ample sunshine expected this afternoon with daytime highs approaching 81. Southwest winds 8 to 15 miles per hour. Lows dip down to about 60. Tonight, mainly clear skies. Ample sunshine expected tomorrow. Daytime highs approaching 88. That's your local forecast update. I'm meteorologist Jennifer Wojcicki from the K-Country Weather Center. Right now, 79.
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Time to crank up. Another huge hour of faves coming up. Luke Combs, Reba McEntire, and a few. It's Catfish Now, Settled for a Slowdown. Dierks Bentley.

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0: All right, doggy fans, check this out. This is kind of silly. A sign posted in a dog park in Montreal, Canada, is outlawing barking. It sparked controversy and ridicule. Seriously? The sign forbids dogs from barking while in the park. This is what they do. Culprits whose dogs disobey the sign and bark could be fined between $500 and $2,000. The sign states that, quote, it is forbidden to let your dogs bark, whine, or howl. That's going to be tough for my two basset hounds. That's not going to happen. Now, earlier this year, another Canadian city removed similar signs after a bunch of public backlash and ridicule, going, this is ridiculous. They're dogs, right? It's crazy. Soon there'll be a sign that says that, nope, the dogs are not allowed to do their business over there in the grass. They must use the porta potties. Open up the door, go inside, lock it, and do their seriously, that'll be next. How stupid government can be sometimes.
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3: 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Winners must appear in person with proper positive legal identification to claim any prize Monday through Friday, excluding holidays, within 30 days or their prize will be forfeited. Prizes will not be mailed or delivered. Any winner under the age of 18 must be accompanied by a parent or legal guardian. No trade or cash equivalent will be awarded for any contest prize. Any person or persons to be in violation of these rules before, during, or after a contest or giveaway will be disqualified and will not be eligible for future contests and giveaways.
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0: Congratulations to the, what, six or was it seven? Six or seven awards she won at the ACMs a few weeks ago. She's got a new number one, the red hot Ella Langley. Catfish with Great Country coming up momentarily. Travis Tritt, who's out on a little tour, got him on the way. Tracy Byrd, also the latest from Corey Kent, Co Wetzel. You're going to hear Rocky Mountain Low in just a bit. Hang on.
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6: Here's your K-Country forecast. Ample sunshine expected this afternoon with daytime highs approaching 81. Southwest winds 8 to 15 miles per hour. Lows dip down to about 60 tonight, mainly clear skies. Ample sunshine expected tomorrow. Daytime highs approaching 88. That's your local forecast update. I'm meteorologist Jennifer Wojcicki from the K-Country Weather Center. Right now, 79.
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0: There you go, Rocky Mountain Low. Corey Kent, Kel Wetzel. Catfish, residents of Atlanta, Georgia, spend the most on OnlyFans per capita last year. That's what we're hearing. According to new research, it finds that the platform spending hit an estimated $2.63 billion nationwide. Those in Atlanta spent nearly $26.5 million, nearly twice as much as the number two city, Orlando, which had a total of $14.3 million. Only fans. Ah, those crazy Atlantans.
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4: And here's Clark with the weather. 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
1: ABC News, I'm Michelle Franz, and at least five people have been arrested in what federal authorities say was a foiled plot to attack the UFC matches at the White House last weekend. More from ABC's Pierre Thomas.
2: Sources telling ABC News that on Monday, five people were detained in connection with the alleged plot, with as many as 23 people allegedly involved. According to sources, suspects allegedly plan to use explosive-laden drones, which would be designed to hit buildings to spur a mass evacuation.
1: The war between the U.S. and Iran remained front and center at the G7 summit. President Trump says Iran will finalize a memo of understanding to extend a ceasefire by 2 months and renew nuclear talks and open the Strait of Hormuz. Severe storms targeting central Texas, with Houston facing more flash flooding today. And in California, dry and hot conditions are the concern. After a new wildfire broke out in Riverside County, fire crews battling the blaze and say it's 25% contained so far. This is ABC News.
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8: Louisville-based Yum Brands is selling Pizza Hut in a deal worth $1.5 billion. Yum Brands announced Tuesday that the pizza chain is being sold to private equity firm Long Range Capital. This comes after Yum said in November it was looking at options for the struggling pizza chain. In a separate transaction, Pizza Hut's mainland China locations are being sold to Yum China for $1.2 billion. A Lexington man is facing a slew of charges for allegedly stealing from his former employer. Authorities say 45-year-old Miles Mason is accused of depositing nearly $150,000 worth of forged checks into his personal account after being terminated from Wayne Michael Properties. Mason was taken into custody Monday on 62 counts of criminal possession of a forged instrument and one count of theft by deception. If convicted, he could face decades in prison. I'm Joe Lincoln.
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14: Taking a look at your local obituaries. Mildred Aline Eastridge, 88 of Columbia, passed away Sunday, June the 14th in Campbellsville. Visitation will be conducted from 5 to 8 p.m. Tuesday, June the 16th at Parrott and Ramsey Funeral Home, and from 10 a.m. to 11 a.m. on Wednesday, June the 17th at the Broadway Church of Christ. The funeral service will be conducted at 11 a.m. Wednesday, June the 17th at Broadway Church of Christ in Campbellsville, with burial in Eastridge Cemetery in Niffley. This has been the obituary of Mildred Aline Eastridge. Mary Teresa Mills, 94 of Campbellsville, passed away June the 15th in Campbellsville. Visitation will be conducted from 10 a.m. to 1 p.m. Thursday, June the 18th at Parrott and Ramsey Funeral Home. The funeral service will be conducted at 1 p.m. Thursday, June the 18th at Parrott and Ramsey Funeral Home, with burial in Mary Mack Cemetery. Expressions of sympathy requested to be donations to the funeral expenses and may be made at Parrott and Ramsey Funeral Home. This has been the obituary of Mary Teresa Mills. Daryl Hunt, 91 of Campbellsville, passed away Monday in Campbellsville. Visitation is from 5 to 8 p.m. Thursday, June the 18th at Parrott and Ramsey Funeral Home in Campbellsville. The funeral service will be conducted at 11 a.m. Friday, June the 19th at the funeral home, with burial in Campbellsville Memorial Gardens. Expressions of sympathy requested to be donations to Gideon Bibles and may be made at Parrott and Ramsey Funeral Home. This has been the obituary of Daryl Hunt. Joseph Joe Garland Martin, age 71 of Campbellsville, passed away on Saturday at his home. The family chose cremation and no services are scheduled at this time. L.R. Petty Funeral Home is in charge of arrangements. This has been the obituary of Joseph Joe Garland Martin. Fork Broadcasting, Campbellsville and Greensburg, send our condolences to the families and to all who have recently lost a loved one.
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16: Here's your K-Country forecast. Ample sunshine expected this afternoon, with daytime highs approaching 81. Southwest winds 8 to 15 miles per hour. Lows dip down to about 60. Tonight, mainly clear skies. Ample sunshine expected tomorrow. Daytime highs approaching 88. That's your local forecast update. I'm meteorologist Jennifer Wojcicki from the K-Country Weather Center. Right now, 79.
17: 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Tavern on the Square in Greensburg.
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Yeah, America's 250th birthday coming up. There's a time capsule that's going to be buried. Let's find out what they're going to put in that time capsule and then open it many, many years from now. We'll talk about that in a few. Also, Tyler Hubbard coming up. Carrie Underwood in a few. Right now, here's Brooks and Dunn.

0: Are you not in a party mood these days? Well, it seems that people just aren't in a party mood, someone's saying. In fact, the running joke is, you know what my favorite kind of party is? The kind that gets canceled. Sometimes it is kind of a pain. Get dressed up, go over there, mingle, talk. Oh, yeah. And when someone does throw a party, the vibes aren't just the same, a lot are saying. Instead of mingling, guests now hide in corners on their cell phones, right? If they even show up at all. Yeah, you know what? I can kind of relate. I used to go out all the time. I wanted to be out, be a part of the party. Nowadays, the only thing that's going to get me out of the house is a tornado. You know, or a hurricane. What are the other? I'm leaving. I got to go. I don't. Yeah. But that's about it.
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0: Luke Bryan. Well, the time capsule created for the 250th anniversary of America is ready to be buried. The 900 pounds stainless steel capsule has been sealed shut with contributions from the three branches of the government, all 50 states, Washington, D.C., and five U.S. territories. Many states sent printed materials like letters, postcards, palms. Some sent coins, pins, artwork, and unique items like a diamond from Arkansas and a whalebone from Maine. I wonder if they put Joe Biden in there. Is right. No, I'm joking.
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4: Here's your K-Country forecast. Ample sunshine expected this afternoon with daytime highs approaching 81. Southwest winds 8 to 15 miles per hour. Lows dip down to about 60. Tonight, mainly clear skies. Ample sunshine expected tomorrow. Daytime highs approaching 88. That's your local forecast update. I'm meteorologist Jennifer Wojcicki from the K-Country Weather Center. Right now, 79.
5: 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We've got them. We play them.

0: That would be the new one from Mr. John Party Party Party and Boots Off. Oh, yeah, the Catfish cruising right along. Good to have you here on this Tuesday. Yeah, I tell you what, I can't believe it. Father's Day and Flag Day coming up. No, Flag Day was last Sunday. I'm sorry. I meant Father's Day in the first day of summer. Are we going to go crazy and do some grilling and thrilling and jump in the pool and what else? Drink lemonade, nice tea, and barbecue. First day of summer officially this Sunday.
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1: ABC News, I'm Michelle Franz, and happening now in Delaware, emergency crews on scene at Wilmington Hospital. Police confirming a shooting occurred, and officers have located two gunshot victims. The hospital remains on lockdown, police say, and the public is being told to avoid the area as they search. Law enforcement officials tell ABC News preliminary info indicates the incident began when one hospital employee shot two other employees. A possible deal to end the war with Iran set to be finalized Friday, according to President Trump. Terms of a memo of understanding have not been made public. Senate Minority Leader Chuck Schumer now calling for the Gang of Eight lawmakers to be briefed.
2: Most importantly, I'm calling on Trump to inform the American people on whatever his understanding with Iran involves, and he should do it immediately. So we all know what the heck is going on.
1: The FBI says they've arrested five people in connection with a foiled drone plot at Sunday's UFC event at the White House. More suspects remain at large. This is ABC News.
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6: 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Always keeping you weather aware.
7: Here's your K-Country forecast. Ample sunshine expected this afternoon with daytime highs approaching 81. Southwest winds 8 to 15 miles per hour. Lows dip down to about 60. Tonight, mainly clear skies. Ample sunshine expected tomorrow. Daytime highs approaching 88. That's your local forecast update. I'm meteorologist Jennifer Wojcicki from the K-Country Weather Center. Right now, 77.
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King George. One of many, many, many, many, many, many big number ones. Great hits. They don't have to be number one to be great, but why not? If they hit number one, got to be happy about that. Kenny Chesney coming up. Ella Langley, Morgan Wallen, and a few right now. Here's Eric Church.

0: Hey, have you ever wondered that everything you read in reviews online, etc., could be not right, maybe a little on the fake side? An analyst conducted by TripAdvisor on reviews submitted on their own platform found that about 5% of the 1.3 million reviews were fake. The service managed to catch about 72% of those fakes from actually making it onto the platform. Additionally, if caught, another 24,000 fake reviews, just under 2% of submitted reviews that were associated with paid review companies. It's interesting, right? Fake reviews. Apparently, you can get in trouble. Is it illegal? Yeah, it's illegal in some areas if you put a fake review. I wonder who actually writes those fake reviews. I mean, is that an actual job? Hi, my name is Catfish. I'm here about the job you posted for the fake review writer. Yeah, I dress nice, right? How much does it pay? I'm kidding. I would never do that. Could you imagine going in for a fake review writer job?
1: You're no fake. You're a genuine idiot.
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0: Line with your fillet of fish. Well, you can call me that. 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Forget dream jobs. 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Not because they've lowered their ambitions, just because they're rethinking what success really looks like. You know, jobs with steady hours, clear boundaries, and real benefits suddenly feel like a relief. Well, duh. 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
2: 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It's dangerous and illegal. So talk with your kids, because when you talk, they hear you.
3: 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Always keeping you weather aware.
4: Here's your K-Country forecast. Ample sunshine expected this afternoon with daytime highs approaching 81. Southwest winds 8 to 15 miles per hour. Lows dip down to about 60. Tonight, mainly clear skies. Ample sunshine expected tomorrow. Daytime highs approaching 88. That's your local forecast update. I'm meteorologist Jennifer Wojcicki from the K-Country Weather Center. Right now, 77.
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0: All right. All right. Anybody, ladies, guys, anybody hear of this? A new $20,000 surgery apparently out there now called RibX. Yeah, RibX that literally repositions your ribs to help sculpt an ultra-defined hourglass waist. So obviously for the ladies, right? Using ultrasound and a tiny incision, surgeons shift the 10th, 11th, and 12th ribs inward, followed by months in a tight corset. So they squeeze it tight to keep everything in place, creating a more sculpted, defined, pinched waistline. I don't know. That sounds like that could hurt. Yeah, it looked great, but wow, 20K. And you know what? That gives new meaning to the words spare ribs.
1: Yummy.
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1: ABC News, I'm Michelle Franzen. The investigation continues into what federal authorities describe as a failed plot to carry out a drone attack during the UFC event at the White House. Five people have been charged, and the group of nearly two dozen were using Signal Chat to communicate. Here's ABC's Stephen Portnoy.
2: Officials say multiple suspects in multiple states were involved in the plot to target the UFC fight. Secret Service Deputy Director Matthew Quinn told reporters.
3: It was an active plot. And it's ongoing.
2: Quinn says the plot involved the purported use of drones and snipers.
1: Authorities say not all suspects are yet in custody. Police and emergency crews are searching for a suspect following a doubles shooting at Wilmington Hospital in Delaware. Officers say they located two gunshot victims. The hospital remains on lockdown this hour. Congressional leaders are raising questions over the terms of the so-called memo of understanding between Iran and the U.S. President Trump says Iran is expected to finalize that deal Friday, but details not yet public. This is ABC News.
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7: Here's your K-Country forecast. Lows around 60 tonight under mainly clear skies, southwest winds around 5 miles per hour. Ample sunshine expected tomorrow. High temperatures reach up to 88. Partly cloudy skies tomorrow night. Slight chance for storms. Lows level off around 75. That's your local forecast update. I'm meteorologist Jennifer Wojcicki from the K-Country Weather Center. Right now, 77.
0: From then and now. 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

I'd be your friendly catfish on the radio with great new music on the way. Kane Brown, Alabama's coming up in a few. We'll go back and grab you some Joe Diffie in a bit. Right now, here's Luke Bryan and Karen Fairchild.

0: Gotta love that Kane Brown and woman right here with a catfish. Well, here we go. Here are America's favorite burger chains so far this year. In at number 5, McDonald's. Wendy's, number 4. Number 3, In-N-Out Burger. Burger King, number 2, Five Guys. I proudly support all of these fine American institutions as often as I can, no matter where I travel, huh? And the fries that go with it, yummy.
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0: Be the country house song right there, Mr. Sam Hunt, as we get ready to jump into the middle of the week. I love it. I love it. Boy, I know. Doesn't it always seem like, and it always does go by fast, the days, the weeks, the years, the months, the whatever. Can you believe it already? Middle of a brand new year. I just remember, you know, the first day of January not too long ago. Coming up, Jason Aldean, John Anderson here in just a few.
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5: 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Always with current temperatures and the information you need when weather threatens. Always keeping you weather aware.
6: Here's your K-Country forecast. Lows of aloft around 60. Tonight, under partly cloudy skies, winds out of the southwest around 5 miles per hour. Daytime highs approaching 88. Tomorrow, bright sunshine expected. Slight chance for storms. Tomorrow night, lows dip down to about 75, partly cloudy skies. That's your local forecast update. I'm meteorologist Jennifer Wojcicki from the K-Country Weather Center. Currently 75.
1: 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We've got them. We play them. The best country from then and now. 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

0: I know, I know. We all want to get a better night's sleep. We want to rest comfortably so we're effective the next day, right? Well, this expert in, are you ready for this? Sophrology, a relaxation technique that blends, we'll get this, meditation, yoga, and modern science, is sharing how to use it to help sleep with intrusive thoughts that are keeping you awake. All right, on the list is, first you need to do is scan your body, which involves paying attention to how you feel in all parts of your body, your breathing and releasing any tension you feel. Other sophrology methods that can help include the Traytec technique and picturing a protective bubble around you. What? What is? I don't see anything on here about kicking that snoring partner out of the bed next to me. Man, my wife, boy, she snores like a train.
1: Hey, everybody, this is Pat from Train.
0: 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Whatever, dude.
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